0: You wouldn't. 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
1: Goodbye, diary.
2: Did I mention that the school has a petting zoo on the roof?

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1: 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I hope you think you're clever.
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1: Pumba vai buscar.
2: You've been feeling like you're running away. You've been trying to think of something to say. But I've been thinking it's no matter at all. I think we thought of saying nothing before. Yeah, I decided to remember your name. You were avoiding me and it was a shame. Now the time has come for me to admit.

0: had to do was be tame. I watched you fly around with nothing to lose. I thought that was the kind of levitation no person could ever abuse.
1: That was wrong.
0: My boots were getting heavy and I said I reached with the corner like a twinkle in my elephant eye. But I think the time has come for us to admit it could be weird for us to try to commit.

number one. You're number two. We're criminals at large, but I'm at larger than you. I'm number one. You're number two. I believe in equality as long

0: You wouldn't. Try me. You feel lucky, kid. Goodbye, diary.
1: Did I mention that the school has a petting zoo on the roof?

mundane, a masterpiece. Oh my, my, oh my, my love. I take one look at you, you're taking me out.